lyrics to go. 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Lyrics to go. 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

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Sticky shit, break down to 50, your fingertips ain't equipped. A couple hits, I have your lungs in the mist, this a trip. Purple passion, mix the hash and just imagine. You know my homie Julian went and cultivated that shit. And you can reach but don't grab it, puff puff pass it. The finest gases make me want too many snacks.

Unless fucking with this ain't in your budget, it's top shelf. 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Do me a favor, keep that trash to yourself. Esto me lo fumo cuando viajo a Europa. 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Señor Julián, ¿qué te digo? Por favor, necesito un kilo. Sticky shit, break down a finger, your fingertips covered in it. A couple hits to have your lungs in trouble, kid. Orange attraction, mix the hash and just imagine. You know you're getting some premium smoke if it's that shit. You can reach but don't grab it, puff puff pass it. The finest gases make me want too many snacks, I'm laughing. Like when you having fun and nobody's around, I need that.

Good morning. 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

lady Americans. 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I want to talk to you about one of our most deadly killers in the country today. I had a dream the other night, and I was sitting in my living room. I dozed off to sleep, so I started dreaming. I dream I walked in a place, and I saw a real strange, weird object standing up talking to the people, and I found out it was heroin, that deadly drug that go in your vein. He said, I came to this country without a passport. Ever since then, I've been hunted and sought. My little white grains are nothing but waste, soft and deadly and bitter to taste. But I'm a world of power, and all know it's true. Use me once, and you'll know it too. I can make a mere schoolboy forget his books. I can make a world-famous beauty neglect her looks. I can make a good man forsake his wife, send a greedy man to prison for the rest of his life. I can make a man forsake his country and flag, make a girl sell her body for a $5 bag. Some think my adventure's a joy and a thriller, but I'll put a gun in your hand and make you a killer. In cellophane bags I found my way to heads of state, to children at play. I finance in China, ran in Japan, I'm respected in Turkey, and I'm legal in Siam. I take my addicts and make them steal, borrow, beg. Then they search for a vein in the arm or the leg. So be you Italian, Jewish, black or mix, I can make the most virile of men forget their sex. So now my man, you must, you know, do your best to keep up your habit until your arrest. Now the police have taken you from under my wing.

by this drum mail. So squirm with this comfort, wiggle and cough. 6 days of madness, and you might throw me off. 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All through your center, you become resolved to your fate. 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

shout out to Count Bass Dean, who was on my label with P Nice, Hopper Records. 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
1: Hey, yo, shout out to New York, from upstate all the way to the boroughs. 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
2: Yo, what's up? 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It's your boy Focus, representing New York City, Lower East Side of Manhattan. 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You know what time it is. Don't touch that dial. Don't touch that dial. Don't touch that dial. Don't touch that dial. Don't touch that dial.

Okay, miss, we've had a complaint. Protocol states that music must be kept below 85 decibels. If you can keep it down to a reasonable level, we can let it go this time. Next time, we'll have to issue a criminal behaviour order.

trying to get a salary, work out of my ear, licking shots to the caps. Don't let Shibs on a Friday, pulling up a J-Bo's gaff. 2-2 gal, get a move by 2-2 man. Come off the decks, if you can't mix, it's not happening. More time, gunshots in the air like

Allergies and outcomes. Better hydrate before the drought comes. We will not be outdone by these cowards who shout scum. I'm in your heart and your brain, trying to be part of the change. 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

Funk Master Flex. 60 minutes of funk, volume 1, kennel scale, buck well. 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Big shout to my man Steve Rifkin, big shout to Baby Chris, big shout to Jessica Stress Entertainment. 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

0: We ain't done. That's only side one. You know what I'm saying? We got Schmo Freestyles and some old school on the other side. So you need to flip this over if you're in your car. If you're in your house, you need to get up and take this out the deck. Turn it around if you ain't got auto reverse or whatever. Funk Master Flex, 60 Minutes of Funk, Volume 1. Aight. Ooh, gotta cut back on these burgers. It's killing me.
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2: 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You are doing your thing, baby. 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This is Puff Daddy, and I'm listening to you. 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My head is out the window on my car right now. 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You're killing me. Please don't stop. Don't stop. Don't stop. This is Puff Daddy chilling with Funk Master Flex. 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